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Today is the National Day of Awareness for Missing and Murdered Indigenous Women, Girls, and Two-Spirit People, also known as Red Dress Day. The ranch asks that you remember and honor those that were murdered and that still remain missing.

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0: In good times and in bad, we're with you. 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

Today is the National Day of Awareness for Missing and Murdered Indigenous Women, Girls, and Two-Spirit People, also known as Red Dress Day. 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
4: Today is the National Day of Awareness for missing and murdered Indigenous women, girls, and Two-Spirit people, also known as Red Dress Day. 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
4: 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The Ranch asks that you remember and honor those that were murdered and that still remain missing.

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1: I'm Justin Goulet. The St. Paul RCMP is gearing up for the 44th Annual Challenge Cup Relay Race that's happening today. The popular event brings together junior and senior high school teams from across the Lakeland region, promoting fitness and positive connections between youth and local police. The race starts west of St. Bride's just after 10 a.m. and runs along Highway 29 into St. Paul and wraps up around 12:30 at the St. Paul Recreation Center. Drivers are urged to use caution as runners will be along the highway and spectators are asked to watch from the finish line only. Cold Lake Council has approved a new air quality display for City Hall and is seeking more details on a proposed environmental initiative. Council agreed to host a tabletop air quality health index lantern from the Lakeland Industry and Community Association. The device will provide real-time air quality readings for residents at no cost to the city. Meanwhile, Council stopped short of committing to a regional aquatic invasive species program, instead inviting LICA to return with more information. Officials say the initiative could help protect local waterways, but Council wants a clearer understanding before making a decision. And the County of St. Paul will not raise taxes in 2026 after Council approved its tax rate bylaw last week. Despite no increase, overall tax revenue is expected to rise about $26.6 million due to higher property values. Residential and farmland mill rates saw slight decreases, while provincial requisitions, like schools and seniors' housing, are going up by roughly 10%. Council also passed a balanced $43.3 million budget, citing inflation and economic pressures as key challenges heading into the year. For these stories and more, you can visit our website, MyLakelandNow.com.
0: Lakeland weather.
2: Roads are looking good. Any issues, anything we should know about, just give us a call or text. We are looking for an afternoon high of 13 with a mix of sun and cloud today. Tonight, they'll dip down to 1. Tomorrow, 19 degrees, mix of sun and cloud, and then 16 on Friday with a clear sky and sunshine. Saturday, 15 with a clear sky. Right now in Bonnyville, it's minus 3, Coal Lake is minus 2, and St. Paul, it is minus 5. If you have any updates in roads and weather, just give us a call or text, 780-812-3997.
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0: It's springtime. So many great things are happening during the spring. You got the blue skies and sunshine. You got the grass growing. The animals coming out. Birds are flying. You got the trees. Well, the trees still look dead. But you know what? One of these days, they're going to sprout some leaves. And one thing about spring is the spring cleaning. You know, every year it's time to start the spring cleaning. I have a couple people that were saying they were waiting on the spring cleaning because, you know, we had a lot of snow and stuff early spring. So waiting until there was no snow and then they can start their spring cleaning. You know, kind of procrastinating on the spring cleaning. I got to do some of that spring cleaning myself. I have not started. There's things to do. Like, I have a list of things I should probably do, but I'll do it later. Maybe on the weekend or the weekend after that. Or maybe in June. Who knows? Anyways, I want to know from you, what is something you've been procrastinating on? Because cleaning is something that, well, a lot of people do procrastinate on, and why not? Nobody likes to clean. That's why you just hire a maid or a butler. Wouldn't it be nice to have a butler? You can call him Jeffrey. Anyways, let me know from you. What would you say is something you're procrastinating on?
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0: there's always something you procrastinate on. You say, you know what, I'll do that later. I'll do that next weekend. I want to know from you, what's something you're procrastinating on? What is that thing?
1: Laundry.
0: Laundry, yeah, that's a good one. It just piles
1: up.
0: Yeah,
1: and it's actually a problem because I'll leave it to the point where you get to, like, you know, like your emergency undies?
0: Emergency undies, okay.
1: The ones that you should never wear and they don't fit and they're super gross and you bet, yeah. So, I hate doing laundry so much that I will leave it, like, honest to God, for a month. Sometimes, and then you get to the point, like, the only reason that I do it is because I'm on my last pair of emergency undies. It's so gross. It's so bad.
0: And then when you do it, you just leave it in the dryer for days, don't you?
1: Yeah, mm-hmm. I hate it so much, and that's why. I just won't touch it.
0: Cause it's gross.
1: It's a terrible chore.
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1: I'm Justin Goulet. The St. Paul RCMP is gearing up for the 44th Annual Challenge Cup Relay Race that's happening today. The popular event brings together junior and senior high school teams from across the Lakeland region, promoting fitness and positive connections.

0: between youth and local police. The race starts west of St. Bride's just after 10 a.m. and runs along Highway 29 into St. Paul and wraps up around 12:30 at the St. Paul Recreation Center. Drivers are urged to use caution as runners will be along the highway and spectators are asked to watch from the finish line only. Cold Lake Council has approved a new air quality display for City Hall and is seeking more details on a proposed environmental initiative. Council agreed to host a tabletop air quality health index lantern from the Lakeland Industry and Community Association. The device will provide real-time air quality readings for residents at no cost to the city. Meanwhile, Council stopped short of committing to a regional aquatic invasive species program, instead inviting LICA to return with more information. Officials say the initiative could help protect local waterways, but Council wants a clearer understanding before making a decision. And the County of St. Paul will not raise taxes in 2026 after Council approved its tax rate bylaw last week. Despite no increase, overall tax revenue is expected to rise about $26.6 million due to higher property values. Residential and farmland mill rates saw slight decreases, while provincial requisitions, like schools and seniors housing, are going up by roughly 10%. Council also passed a balanced $43.3 million budget, citing inflation and economic pressures as key challenges heading into the year. For these stories and more, you can visit our website, mylakelandnow.com.
1: Lakeland weather.
2: Roads are looking good. Any issues that we should know about, just give us a call or text, 780-812-3997. Looking for an afternoon high of 13 with a mix of sun and cloud today. Tonight, they'll dip down to 1. Tomorrow, 19, mix of sun and cloud, and then 16 on Friday with a clear sky and sunshine. Saturday, 15 with a clear sky. Right now in Bonnieville, it's minus 3. Coal Lake, it's minus 3. And St. Paul, it's minus 4.
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0: procrastination, it affects all of us. We say we're not going to procrastinate, but we still procrastinate. I want to know from you, what are you procrastinating on?
1: Fixing my truck.
0: Fixing the truck. Okay, how bad is the truck?
1: It needs a whole new transmission, and I just don't want to fix it.
0: Are you trying to fix it yourself? Going to go to a mechanic?
1: Oh, no, I do my own work.
0: Nice. I don't know anything about cars or trucks, let alone how to fix them. So do you have a new transmission?
1: Well, kind of. It's at my friend's shop, and I just don't want to go call my truck over there to go work on it and put the new one in.
0: So what are you doing to get around right now?
1: Oh, I'm just kind of using the spare truck I have.
0: Oh, your spare truck.
1: It's not really even a spare, it's a show truck.
0: Okay, it's a show truck. So for car shows to show off its beauty to everyone?
1: Yeah.
0: Well, you better not be driving that around too much. You're going to get it dirty.
1: No, I've only been driving it for like 2 days now, so it's not terrible.
0: Just try not to take it through a mud puddle.
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0: too. I say, Brett, pull A11 on. Play some country.
1: Chatting about the things you procrastinate on. What is something that's, well, it's not going to get done on time? What is that thing?
2: I've got a farm and...
1: A farm. Okay, so what are you procrastinating on related to the farm?
2: Pretty much everything today.
1: You're just not feeling it.
2: One of those days and I have to be out the door and I haven't gotten any of the cattle fed, the goat fed, the mule fed, none of it done.
1: Uh-oh.
2: And I'm still going to have to shower before I leave.
1: And how long does it usually take to do all this stuff?
2: Depends. You know, if everything goes all right, a couple of hours, I can get it all done. But my luck is never that great. So it's typically quite a lot longer than I hope.
1: Sounds like you have to get started right now.
2: Probably should. I haven't eaten yet either.
1: Might be a good idea just to grab something super easy, something on the go.
2: Grab an apple.
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1: I'm Justin Goulet. The St. Paul RCMP is gearing up for the 44th Annual Challenge Cup Relay Race that's happening today. The popular event brings together junior and senior high school teams from across the Lakeland region, promoting fitness and positive connections between youth and local police. The race starts west of St. Bride's just after 10 a.m. and runs along Highway 29 into St. Paul and wraps up around 12:30 at the St. Paul Recreation Center. Drivers are urged to use caution as runners will be along the highway and spectators are asked to watch from the finish line only. Cold Lake Council has approved a new air quality display for City Hall and is seeking more details on a proposed environmental initiative. Council agreed to host a tabletop air quality health index lantern from the Lakeland Industry and Community Association. The device will provide real-time air quality readings for residents at no cost to the city. Meanwhile, Council stopped short of committing to a regional aquatic invasive species program, instead inviting LICA to return with more information. Officials say the initiative could help protect local waterways, but Council wants a clearer understanding before making a decision. And the County of St. Paul will not raise taxes in 2026 after Council approved its tax rate bylaw last week. Despite no increase, overall tax revenue is expected to rise about $26.6 million due to higher property values. Residential and farmland mill rates saw slight decreases, while provincial requisitions, like schools and seniors' housing, are going up by roughly 10%. Council also passed a balanced $43.3 million budget, citing inflation and economic pressures as key challenges heading into the year. For these stories and more, you can visit our website, MyLakelandNow.com.
0: Lakeland weather.
2: Roads are looking good. Any updates, issues, anything we should know about, just give us a call or text. Looking for an afternoon high of 13, mix of sun and cloud today. Tonight, they'll dip down to 1 with a cloudy sky. Tomorrow, 19, mix of sun and cloud, and then 16 on Friday with a clear sky and sunshine. Saturday, clear sky, high of 15. Right now in Bonnyville, it's minus 3. Coal Lake, it's minus 3. And St. Paul, it is minus 4.
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1: And then you just sing along.
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0: Where country music lives.
3: The Ranch.

0: So procrastination happens, and then it kind of snowballs. You say, you'll do it later, I'll do it later. Okay, we'll do it later. One more day. We'll just wait a little longer. What's something you're procrastinating on?
1: Checking my oil in my cars. I'd say over the years, I've been driving for about 20 years now, I have ended up having to call a tow truck or get it dragged all the way into a garage just because I didn't put oil in the engine.
0: Yeah, I tend to do that too. And then I say, I'll do it later. And then later becomes a week. And then a week becomes a month. And then the oil light turns on and it's just...
1: It done this last time. It must be light, right?
0: It's kind of like the check engine light. You know, you make excuses for it. Just like the check engine light, the gas cap must be just loose. That's it. That's the only reason that light came on. The gas cap.
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0: Procrastination, it gets all of us. You know you're supposed to do something, but you don't really want to do it. Or you'll just do it later, right? You'll do it later. I want to know from you. What are you currently procrastinating on?
1: So I'll tell you what. I've got multiple alarms set from 3 a.m. all the way to 6 a.m.
0: Mm-hmm.
1: And I get up at about 3:30 every morning to work out, right? That's the plan.
0: Yeah.
1: And I end up pressing the snooze until 6:30, all the way to the point where I'm almost late for work. Instead of just getting up and going and working out, I just keep pressing that dang snooze button.
0: Yeah, the snooze button is awful. That's why you got to put your alarm clock or your cell phone on the other side of the room, so you actually have to physically get up in order to click the off button or click whatever button you got to click. Or I saw a meme where you put thumbtacks on the snooze button, so you roll over and you prick your finger, kind of like Sleeping Beauty. However, when she pricked her finger, she fell asleep for 100 years. So maybe don't do that one.
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1: I'm Justin Goulet. The St. Paul RCMP is gearing up for the 44th annual Challenge Cup relay race that's happening today. The popular event brings together junior and senior high school teams from across the Lakeland region, promoting fitness and positive connections between youth and local police. The race starts west of St. Bride's just after 10 a.m. and runs along Highway 29 into St. Paul and wraps up around 12:30 at the St. Paul Recreation Center. Drivers are urged to use caution as runners will be along the highway and spectators are asked to watch from the finish line only. Cold Lake Council has approved a new air quality display for City Hall and is seeking more details on a proposed environmental initiative. Council agreed to host a tabletop air quality health index lantern from the Lakeland Industry and Community Association. The device will provide real-time air quality readings for residents at no cost to the city. Meanwhile, Council stopped short of committing to a regional aquatic invasive species program, instead inviting LICA to return with more information. Officials say the initiative could help protect local waterways, but Council wants a clearer understanding before making a decision. And the County of St. Paul will not raise taxes in 2026 after Council approved its tax rate bylaw last week. Despite no increase, overall tax revenue is expected to rise about $26.6 million due to higher property values. Residential and farmland mill rates saw slight decreases, while provincial requisitions, like schools and seniors housing, are going up by roughly 10%. Council also passed a balanced $43.3 million budget, citing inflation and economic pressures as key challenges heading into the year. For these stories and more, you can visit our website, mylakelandnow.com.
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2: Anything on the roads we should know about? Just give us a call, 780-812-3997. Looking for an afternoon high of 13. Mix of sun and cloud today. Tonight, they'll dip down to 1 with a cloudy sky. Tomorrow, 19. Mix of sun and cloud. And then 16 on Friday with a clear sky and sunshine. Right now in Bonnyville, it's -3. Coal Lake, it's -3. And St. Paul, it is -4. Any updates on roads and weather, just give us a call or text, 780-812-3997.
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0: So we've been talking about being a bit of a procrastinator because, you know, for example, spring cleaning is kind of that time. And cleaning is a very easy thing to procrastinate on. Love to know what's something you're procrastinating on.
1: Cleaning the house, always. Always, always, always.
0: Yeah, I think that's the number one answer. Okay, so what room would you say is the messiest?
1: Oh, gosh. It's a nice even tie between my bedroom, all the dishes in the sink in the kitchen, and then the living room, which still has boxes of stuff that I need to put away that I haven't yet.
0: So just boxes of random stuff?
1: Yeah. I procrastinate quite well, apparently.
0: But you know what could help you with that? Just what? Throw it all in the trash and just buy new stuff.
1: Does sound quite lovely.
0: Out with the old, in with the new.
1: Yeah.
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1: I'm Justin Goulet. The St. Paul RCMP is gearing up for the 44th Annual Challenge Cup Relay Race that's happening today. The popular event brings together junior and senior high school teams from across the Lakeland region, promoting fitness and positive connections between youth and local police. The race starts west of St. Bride's just after 10 a.m. and runs along Highway 29 into St. Paul and wraps up around 12:30 at the St. Paul Recreation Center. Drivers are urged to use caution as runners will be along the highway and spectators are asked to watch from the finish line only. Cold Lake Council has approved a new air quality display for City Hall and is seeking more details on a proposed environmental initiative. Council agreed to host a tabletop air quality health index lantern from the Lakeland Industry and Community Association. The device will provide real-time air quality readings for residents at no cost to the city. Meanwhile, Council stopped short of committing to a regional aquatic invasive species program, instead inviting LICA to return with more information. Officials say the initiative could help protect local waterways, but Council wants a clearer understanding before making a decision. And the County of St. Paul will not raise taxes in 2026 after Council approved its tax rate bylaw last week. Despite no increase, overall tax revenue is expected to rise about $26.6 million due to higher property values. Residential and farmland mill rates saw slight decreases, while provincial requisitions, like schools and seniors housing, are going up by roughly 10%. Council also passed a balanced $43.3 million budget, citing inflation and economic pressures as key challenges heading into the year. For these stories and more, you can visit our website, MyLakelandNow.com.
0: Lakeland weather.
2: Anything on the roads we should know about, just give us a call, 780-812-3997. Looking for an afternoon high of 13, mix of sun and cloud today. Tonight, the dip's down to 1. Tomorrow, 19, mix of sun and cloud, and then 16 on Friday with the clear sky and sunshine. Right now in Bonnieville, it's 0. Cold Lake, it's 0. And St. Paul, it's also 0.
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4: 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I said, a heart don't forget something like that.
0: This is where country music lives.
3: The Ranch.

0: What is something you're currently procrastinating on? You don't want to do it, but you kind of should do it, yet you just don't do it. What's that procrastination? What's going on?
1: Right now, I'm in my living room. There's trash and stuff everywhere. I have a friend who's come see me, and I still haven't cleaned.
0: Uh-oh, procrastinating on the cleaning.
1: It's terrible because, I'm like sitting here on the couch, looking at this trash.
0: Okay, well, you say you have trash all around you. Do you have trash on a table?
1: Yes.
0: Well, a good rule of thumb is to start with something small. So start with the tables and kind of work away from there because then you're moving, you're doing stuff. I usually start with the dishes because I feel like once the dishes are done, I've accomplished something and it just kind of feels good and then you just keep on going from there.
1: I feel you on that. I feel you.
0: So good luck on all the cleaning. Good luck.
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0: So earlier we were talking about the things you're procrastinating on. What is something you just, you don't want to do now, so you're going to do it later?
1: Honestly, I'm procrastinating on a new job I was offered.
0: Nice. Exciting.
1: Not so much, though, because this is probably, I'm really terrified.
0: Okay.
1: Something, I just have a lot of self-confidence issues, and I think I just keep putting off this onboarding paperwork.
0: So you're procrastinating on the paperwork. You know, it's not unusual to be a little freaked out when it comes to starting a new job. I mean, there's a lot of things you're going to have to learn, a lot of changes that are going to be happening. So you're going to have to do it eventually. You're going to have to sign the paperwork and get to work.
1: Yeah, I already have a start date. It's a couple weeks out.
0: Great. So just get the paper signed and you're good to go.
1: You're right. Okay, I will.
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0: 1, 2. 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
1: From the MyLakelandNow.com newsroom. This is Ranch News.
2: I'm Justin Goulet. The St. Paul RCMP is gearing up for the 44th Annual Challenge Cup Relay Race that's happening today. The popular event brings together junior and senior high school teams from across the Lakeland region, promoting fitness and positive connections between youth and local police. The race starts west of St. Bride's just after 10 a.m. and runs along Highway 29 into St. Paul and wraps up around 12:30 at the St. Paul Recreation Center. Drivers are urged to use caution as runners will be along the highway and spectators are asked to watch from the finish line only. Cold Lake Council has approved a new air quality display for City Hall and is seeking more

0: for details on a proposed environmental initiative. Council agreed to host a tabletop air quality health index lantern from the Lakeland Industry and Community Association. The device will provide real-time air quality readings for residents at no cost to the city. Meanwhile, council stopped short of committing to a regional aquatic invasive species program, instead inviting LICA to return with more information. Officials say the initiative could help protect local waterways, but council wants a clearer understanding before making a decision. And the County of St. Paul will not raise taxes in 2026 after Council approved its tax rate bylaw last week. Despite no increase, overall tax revenue is expected to rise about $26.6 million due to higher property values. Residential and farmland mill rates saw slight decreases, while provincial requisitions, like schools and seniors' housing, are going up by roughly 10%. Council also passed a balanced $43.3 million budget, citing inflation and economic pressures as key challenges heading into the year. For these stories and more, you can visit our website, mylakelandnow.com.
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2: Anything on the roads we should know about? 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Looking for an afternoon high of 13. Mix of sun and cloud today. Tonight, the dip's down to 1. Tomorrow, 19 degrees. Mix of sun and cloud. And then 16 on Friday with a clear sky and sunshine. Saturday, clear sky, high of 15. Right now in Bonnyville, it's 0. Cold Lake, it's 3. And St. Paul, it's 0.
3: In good times and in bad, we're with you. 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

0: Procrastination, it happens to the best of us. What is something you're procrastinating on?
1: Getting a job.
0: Yeah?
1: Yeah, man. Like, I'm 18. I gotta find college.
0: Yeah, saving money for college, it's a lot.
1: Yeah, hell yeah, it is. It's gonna be crazy.
0: So what do you find to be the hard part in finding a job right now?
1: The part is finding something I'm interested in. I think what I'm gonna try to do is become like a photographer.
0: Photographer, okay.
1: Yeah, my partner, her dad is a photographer and he has like a business, so it might be pretty easy to get up in there.
0: Yeah, and wedding season's coming up. I'm sure there's gonna be plenty of opportunities. You can help him out, maybe he'll throw you a few bucks, and then, you know, Bob's your uncle.
1: No, yeah, I mean, I don't know who Bob is, but
0: good luck.
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10: We don't get to hit pause when we're busy. 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

0: today we were talking about procrastination. I'd love to know from you, what do you procrastinate on?
1: Oh, definitely cleaning my apartment.
0: So is it just a pigsty right now? What does your apartment look like?
1: Well, it's funny, like you mentioned this, I'm sitting here listening to you right now, and I have some students coming over later to teach piano lessons, and I'm sitting here, I'm like, I have to clean up my apartment. And somehow, while watching a Batman movie on TV is a more important thing to do right now.
0: Yeah, it can be hard to get your butt up and clean the house. So what part of the cleaning process annoys you the most?
1: Oh, just all of it in general. Like, no, it can wait.
0: Do you got piles of dishes in your sink?
1: No, thankfully, I've gotten to that already. But the problem is everything surrounding the sink.
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2: I'm Justin Goulet. The St. Paul RCMP is gearing up for the 44th Annual Challenge Cup Relay Race that's happening today. The popular event brings together junior and senior high school teams from across the Lakeland region, promoting fitness and positive connections between youth and local police. The race starts west of St. Bride's just after 10 a.m. and runs along Highway 29 into St. Paul and wraps up around 12:30 at the St. Paul Recreation Center. Drivers are urged to use caution as runners will be along the highway and spectators are asked to watch from the finish line only. Cold Lake Council has approved a new air quality display for City Hall and is seeking more details on a proposed environmental initiative. Council agreed to host a tabletop air quality health index lantern from the Lakeland Industry and Community Association. The device will provide real-time air quality readings for residents at no cost to the city. Meanwhile, Council stopped short of committing to a regional aquatic invasive species program, instead inviting LICA to return with more information. Officials say the initiative could help protect local waterways, but Council wants a clearer understanding before making a decision. And the County of St. Paul will not raise taxes in 2026 after Council approved its tax rate bylaw last week. Despite no increase, overall tax revenue is expected to rise about $26.6 million due to higher property values. Residential and farmland mill rates saw slight decreases, while provincial requisitions, like schools and seniors housing, are going up by roughly 10%. Council also passed a balanced $43.3 million budget, citing inflation and economic pressures as key challenges heading into the year. For these stories and more, you can visit our website, MyLakelandNow.com.
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3: 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Just give us a call, 780-812-3997. Looking for an afternoon high of 13. Mix of sun and cloud today. Tonight, it'll dip down to 1. Tomorrow, 19. Mix of sun and cloud. And then on Friday, we got a clear sky and sunshine and a high of 16. Right now in Bonnyville, it's 2 degrees. Cold Lake, it's 3. And St. Paul, it's 2.
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0: of country am I in?
1: It doesn't matter. It's 5 o'clock somewhere.
0: It's always on 5 in Margaritaville, come to think of it.
1: Yeah, I heard that.
0: You've been there, haven't you?
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Coming home to you from Mackenzie Porter, kicking off the 10 o'clock hour here on the ranch. It's Tandy here with you during the day shift. And hey, today is McHappy Day. So make sure that you head on over to your local McDonald's and get yourself something yummy to eat today, where part of the proceeds will be going towards Ronald McDonald House Charities. And that's happening all day long. Here's Travis Denning with After a Few on the ranch.

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Jess Moskaluk with Heartbreaker on the Ranch. It's Tandy here with you during the day shift. Now, just a reminder that the 2026 census has officially started, and you can expect a letter in the mail. 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It's quick, easy, and confidential. And of course, the census helps shape everything from our health care to schools to transit, jobs, and community services. And it happens every 5 years, and it is required by law to do so. So make sure that you check your mailbox today to see if your census code is in there. 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

Chesney with Don't Blink on 99.7 The Ranch. Hey, it's Tandy here with you during the day shift, hoping that you're having a great day. And hey, today is, remember, it's McHappy Day, so stop by any McDonald's, get yourself some treats, where part of the proceeds will be helping the Ronald McDonald's House Charities. And it looks like we have a mix of sun and cloud for today and up to 13. Tonight, cloudy skies, drop it down to plus one. And a mix of sun and cloud for your Thursday and a high of 19. 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

Miranda Lambert with White Liar, kicking off the 11 o'clock hour here on The Ranch. Tanya here with you. Coming up, talk about your worst step ever. A woman in Winnipeg got out of a car and the ground literally swallowed her. We're going to be chatting about that coming up. But first, more music for you from Megan Patrick. Safe Place to Break on The Ranch.

0: Good morning. I am live on location today at McDonald's for McHappy Day, and this is such a great day to stop by. Whether McDonald's is already part of your morning routine, your lunch plan, your after-school stop, or your I don't feel like cooking tonight supper plan, today your order helps support some really important causes. 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I'm Christina, live on location with McHappy Day.
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Gord Bamford with Dive Bar on the Ranch. Taddy here with you during the day shift. Now, talk about your worst step ever. A woman in Winnipeg got out of her car and the ground literally swallowed her. Yeah, she was dropped off at home after a movie night when she stepped onto what looked like normal ground, and then she fell straight into a hidden hole up to her shoulders. Can you imagine? She was stuck there for about 40 minutes before firefighters got her out. Turns out it was an old catch basin under the grass that had never been properly sealed. And honestly, new fear unlocked checking the ground before even getting out of the car, right? Just kind of gently step so you know that you're not going to fall through the ground. I couldn't imagine. My goodness. Well, thankfully, she's okay. And thankfully, she didn't get hurt. But my goodness, I couldn't imagine. Here's Blake Shelton with God's Country on the Ranch.

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0: Hey, it's Christina. I am here at McDonald's for McHappy Day, and this is your official reminder that today is the perfect day to treat yourself and support a great cause at the same time. McHappy Day helps support Ronald McDonald House and local children's charities, and that support helps families stay close to their child when they are receiving medical care away from home. It's one of those fundraisers that's so easy for the whole community to be a part of. You do not have to plan anything big. You do not have to dress up. You do not have to clear your schedule. You can simply stop by McDonald's, order your favorites, and know that part of today's food and beverage sales is going towards helping families who really need that support. 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They are a fun way to show your support, and every little bit adds up. If you need breakfast, lunch, supper, coffee, a snack, or maybe some extra fries, come on down to McDonald's today. We are here celebrating McHappy Day, and we would love to see you stop by and help support in a big way. I'm Christina with McHappy Day.
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3: 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We are live on location at McDonald's for McHappy Day today. 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I'm Christina on location here at McDonald's for McHappy Day.
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1: I'm Justin Goulet. Cold Lake Council has approved a new air quality display for City Hall and is seeking more details on a proposed environmental initiative. Council agreed to host a tabletop air quality health index lantern from the Lakeland Industry and Community Association. The device will provide real-time air quality readings for residents at no cost to the city. Meanwhile, Council stopped short of committing to a regional aquatic invasive species program, instead inviting LICA to return with more information. Officials say the initiative could help protect local waterways, but Council wants a clearer understanding before making a decision. And the County of St. Paul will not raise taxes in 2026 after Council approved its tax rate bylaw last week. Despite no increase, overall tax revenue is expected to rise about $26.6 million due to higher property values. Residential and farmland mill rates saw slight decreases, while provincial requisitions, like schools and seniors' housing, are going up by roughly 10%. Council also passed a balanced $43.3 million budget, citing inflation and economic pressures as key challenges heading into the year. And McHappy Day is back at McDonald's locations across the province today, raising funds for Ronald McDonald House Charities. The program helps families with seriously ill children stay close to care. In addition to buying a meal, customers can donate by rounding up their order or purchasing McHappy Day socks. For these stories and more, you can visit our website, MyLakelandNow.com.
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3: Highways are looking decent. Anything we should know about, just give us a call or text. We are looking for an afternoon high of 13 with a mix of sun and cloud today. Tonight, they'll dip down to 1 with a cloudy sky. Tomorrow, 19 degrees with a mix of sun and cloud, and then 16 on Friday with a clear sky and sunshine. Saturday, 15 with a clear sky. Any updates on roads or weather, just give us a call or text at 780-812-3997.
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7: Here is your canola report for Wednesday, May the 6th. Canola futures on the Intercontinental Exchange declined on Wednesday morning after a new report from Statistics Canada and reports of progress towards a peace deal between the United States and Iran. StatCan said canola stocks as of March 31st were 27.4% higher year over year at 10 million tons due to record production and a slower export pace. Exports were down 25.1% from the year before at 5.1 million tons, but domestic was up 6.1% at 8.5 million tons. Crude oil prices fell between $5 and $7 U.S. per barrel after media reports suggested the U.S. believes it is nearing a deal with Iran to end the war. Iran did not confirm the report, but added the neutralization of threats and new protocols would ensure safe, stable passage through the Strait of Hormuz. Chicago soy oil was down nearly 2 U.S. cents per pound, while European rapeseed and Malaysian palm oil were also lower. The Canadian dollar was steady compared to Tuesday's close. Nearly 32,400 contracts were traded as of 8:41 Central Daylight Time, and prices in Canadian dollars per metric ton were for July canola 750.10 down $7.20, November at 753.80 up $8.30, January at 761 even down $7.80, and March at 764.40 down $9.40. That's been a look at your canola futures for Wednesday, May the 6th.
8: This is your feeder and stock report for Wednesday, May 6th. The information provided on this sport is supplied by various Oxmarts throughout Alberta. 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Prices quoted include top quality cattle only. Based on a couple sales in central Alberta, steers 900 plus, 458 to 461, 8 to 900, 528 to 543, 7 to 800, 545 to 571, 6 to 700, 610 to 625, 5 to 600, 695 to 710, 4 to 500, 785 to 840. Heifers 900 plus, 439 to 448, 8 to 900, 455 to 462, 7 to 800, 499 to 539, 6 to 700, 565 to $6, 5 to 600, 612 to 658, 4 to 500, 670 to 680. Yesterday in central Alberta, younger bred cows for May to August calving traded from $4,900 per head to $5,850 per head. Cow-calf pairs traded from $7,000 per pair to $8,200 per pair. This is Dallas Roger with CanFax reporting for the Alberta Beef Producers.
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Tim Hicks with Going Somewhere on the Ranch. Tandy here with you during the day shift. And hey, today is McHappy Day. So make sure you stop by any McDonald's and get yourself a treat there today, where a portion of the food and drink sales at McDonald's will support the Ronald McDonald House Charities and, of course, some local children's charities as well. So today, if you're going through the drive-thru here, lunchtime is happening right now. So go get yourself a Big Mac, where a portion of the proceeds will be helping Ronald McDonald House Charities. Here's Kip Moore with Something About a Truck on the Ranch.

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1: Hey, it's Christina. I'm hanging out at McDonald's today for McHappy Day. And if you've been looking for a sign to grab McDonald's, well, this is it. Today's a day where your favorite order means more than just lunch or supper. A portion of McDonald's food and beverage sales today helps support Ronald McDonald House and local children's charities, helping families stay together when a child is sick and receiving medical care. 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Ronald McDonald House helps make that possible. And McHappy Day is one way communities across the country can help support that work. And honestly, it's one of the easiest ways to give back. You can come in for a coffee, grab breakfast, pick a burger, fries, nuggets, happy meal, or just swing through the drive-thru on your way to wherever you're headed. You can also round up your order, make a donation, or pick up a pair of McDonald's socks while you're here. The socks are fun, and they will help support the cause too. So come see us today at McDonald's for McHappy Day. 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I'm Christina, and I'm here at McDonald's in Bonnyville for McHappy Day.
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3: 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Feed wheat is down $1 at $3.14 per ton or $8.55 per bushel. While corn is down $2 at $3.03 per metric ton. In the milling wheat markets, July Minneapolis futures are down 6 cents at $6.90. with local hard red spring bid for June-July movement at $8.40 per bushel. In the oil seeds, July canola futures are lower $11.90 at $7.45.40 per ton or $16.91 per bushel. In the pulse markets, nearby red lentil prices are trading at 23 cents per pound and yellow peas remain at $8 per bushel. Looking at cattle, June live cattle futures added 47.5 cents at $253.70 per hundredweight. 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
1: Josh Ross was Scared of Getting Sober on the Ranch. Thanks for joining us here. It's Tanny here with you during the day shift. Now, I found this story and I'm like, you gotta be kidding me. So imagine, okay, buying your dream house, opening up the door and finding it fully furnished. Yeah, all brand new furniture. Can you imagine? Well, this happened to a couple down in Iowa. They got the keys to their brand new home. You know, you get all excited. You got your keys ready to, you know, move into your brand new house. And they were shocked to find all the staging furniture still inside after the closing. At first, they joked online asking, so do we get to keep it? And then, of course, the video blew up with millions of views. Turns out there was no free couch for them. Their staging company came back and they had to pick it all up, of course. But for a hot minute, you know, they were actually living the home and garden TV dream. Right? Just by having all that brand new furniture as they're going into their house. Oh my goodness. I couldn't imagine. Anyway, here's Jelly Roll with Heart of Stone on the Ranch.

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1: Hey, it's Christina. We are here at McDonald's today for McHappy Day, and this is one of those days where the whole community can make a difference just by showing up. If you were already thinking about grabbing McDonald's today, this is the perfect reason to do it. And if you're not thinking about it, well, guess what? You are now probably thinking about fries, a burger, Big Mac maybe, so you may as well stop by. McHappy Day today supports Ronald McDonald House and local children's charities, with a portion of today's food and beverage sales going towards helping families when they need it the most. 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So head over to McDonald's for McHappy Day. I'm Christina with The Ranch.
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Ella Langley with Be Her on 99.7 The Ranch. Hey, tune in on Friday night at 9 o'clock for our 90s at 9. 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All your favorites, too, with Garth, Shania, Brooks and Dunn. The Chicks, just to name a few, so many more iconic country artists. It happens every Friday night right here at 9 o'clock for 90s at 9. 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
1: Hey, it's Christina. I am here at McDonald's today for McHappy Day, and there's still plenty of time to come by and be part of it. 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I'm Christina with The Ranch.
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Your Faith with Betty on the Ranch. Thanks for joining us. Tandy here with you during the day shift, and it's Mental Health Week here in the country. A reminder that checking in with yourself matters just as much as checking your calendar. This year's theme from Canadian Mental Health Association is Come Together Canada, focusing on connection and how simply reaching out can make a real difference. Maybe a text, maybe going out for a coffee, a walk, or even just asking, how are you, really can go a long way. And honestly, sometimes the strongest thing you can do is say, I'm not okay today. It's okay to say that. Let's continue with Sully Burrows with Put It On Me on the Ranch.

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Dawson Gray with Chevy back on 99.7 The Ranch, one of our made and played artists. That's it for me. Enjoy the rest of your day, and I'll be back again tomorrow just after 10 o'clock. 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

This is a scheduled test of the Alberta Emergency Alert System. There is no emergency. This test alert is in effect for Alberta. This is only a test. If this was a real emergency, this alert would describe the threat, the location of the threat, and instructions on how to protect yourself and your loved ones. These tests are a reminder for all of us to prepare when the risk is low, so we are ready to respond when a disaster or emergency occurs. The test is now complete.

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0: The Ranch.

Happy Wednesday. I hope you're having a wonderful day so far. Now, before we get yapping, I want you to imagine this. It's BVJ 2026. 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
0: The Ranch.

What's one thing you just refuse to spend money on no matter what? Someone texted in and said, I never get my nails done. I paint my own toenails and have just one color I like. You know what? Same here. I only get my toes and hands done once in a while. Very rarely. Is that... was that a sentence? What a day. But that's mainly because I can't type with long nails. And when... for my toes? Well, that's just because I hate people touching my feet. So, I know what you mean. We all have that one thing. What's yours? Give me a call or a text at 780-812-3997.

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0: What's a purchase you'll never make, even if everyone else is doing it? Someone said, something I refuse to pay for, having a car detailed or my house cleaned. I will do it myself. My mess, I will clean it. You know what? I do agree with you. That's something, I don't know. It's like, it's not like I wouldn't love that. That would be great, but it makes me nervous. It's not for the reason you're thinking of. The judgment I feel like I would get, like if someone's coming to clean my house, I'm cleaning it before they get there. I couldn't imagine someone cleaning my car for me with, like, no, there's no way. Like, I have to clean it before someone else cleans it. Do you know what I mean? I want to hear from you at 780-812-3997. 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
2: I'm Cass Patterson. The County of St. Paul will not raise taxes in 2026 after council approved its tax rate bylaw last week. Despite no increase, overall tax revenue is expected to rise to $26.6 million due to higher property values. Residential and farmland mill rates saw slight decreases, while provincial requisitions like schools and seniors housing are going up by roughly 10%. Council also passed a balanced $43.3 million budget, citing inflation and economic pressures are key challenges heading into the year. Northern Lights Public Schools Summer School is returning for 2026. The program runs July 6th to 30th, Monday through Thursday at outreach schools in Bonnyville, Cold Lake, and Lac La Biche. Students can upgrade marks, get ahead, or earn credits through courses, work experience, or the Registered Apprenticeship Program. Registration is opening on May 19th, and more details are available through the NLPS website. The town of Bonnyville's annual spring cleanup runs May 19th to 29th, giving residents a chance to dispose of large household items and spruce up their properties after winter. Residents are asked to place items in back lanes or at regular collection points by 7:30 a.m. on May 18th. As well, crews will make a single pass through each neighborhood. Public Works staff will collect bulky items using loaders and trucks, while appliances and scrap metal will be handled separately and vehicle pickups are by appointment only. Officials say that the long-running program helps reduce illegal dumping, supports proper waste disposal, and keeps the community clean and attractive. The town will also waive landfill fees for eligible materials during the cleanup period. For these stories and more, visit MyLakelandNow.com.
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3: If there's anything out there on the roads that you think we should know about, let me know at 780-812-3997 when it's safe to do so, and I will get the word out. Tonight, we're seeing a low of plus 3. Tomorrow, a sunny day, high of plus 19 with a low of plus 4. And Friday, sunny day again, high plus 3 with a low of minus 3 in the evening. It is currently plus 14 across the Lakeland.
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0: What's something you absolutely refuse to spend your hard-earned money on? Someone said subscriptions. I signed up for one thing and now I've got like 6 charges a month. Nope. Yeah, I stay away from all of that besides like Netflix and like streaming services because Duolingo... This still makes me so mad. Duolingo didn't tell me when my free trial was up and charged me an arm and a leg. Yeah, I wasn't very happy about that one, but don't worry. I disputed the charges and I got my money back.
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0: What's something you think is a total waste of money? 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
1: I'm Cass Patterson. The County of St. Paul will not raise taxes in 2026 after council approved its tax rate bylaw last week. Despite no increase, overall tax revenue is expected to rise to $26.6 million due to higher property values. Residential and farmland mill rates saw slight decreases, while provincial requisitions like schools and seniors housing are going up by roughly 10%. Council also passed a balanced $43.3 million budget, citing inflation and economic pressures are key challenges heading into the year. Northern Lights Public Schools Summer School is returning for 2026. The program runs July 6th to 30th, Monday through Thursday at outreach schools in Bonnyville, Cold Lake, and Lac La Biche. Students can upgrade marks, get ahead, or earn credits through courses, work experience, or the Registered Apprenticeship Program. Registration is opening on May 19th, and more details are available through the NLPS website. The town of Bonnyville's annual spring cleanup runs May 19th to 29th, giving residents a chance to dispose of large household items and spruce up their properties after winter. Residents are asked to place items in back lanes or at regular collection points by 7:30 a.m. on May 18th. As well, crews will make a single pass through each neighborhood. Public Works staff will collect bulky items using loaders and trucks, while appliances and scrap metal will be handled separately and vehicle pickups are by appointment only. Officials say that the long-running program helps reduce illegal dumping, supports proper waste disposal, and keeps the community clean and attractive. The town will also waive landfill fees for eligible materials during the cleanup period. For these stories and more, visit MyLakelandNow.com.
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3: If there's anything out there on the roads that you think we should know about, let me know at 780-812-3997 when it's safe to do so, and I will get the word out. Tonight, we're seeing a low of plus 3. Tomorrow, a sunny day, high of plus 19 with a low of plus 4. Friday, sunny skies again with a high of plus 13 and a low of minus 3 in the evening. And just peeking at Saturday, sunny skies, high of plus 15 with a low of plus 2. It is currently plus 14 across the Lakeland.
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0: too. I tell you, Brett, put a little A11 on. Play something country.
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3: Laundry soap.
0: Laundry soap.
3: I make my own.
0: How do you make your own laundry soap?
3: Well, there's a recipe. It only has 4 ingredients in it.
0: Oh. It's pretty simple then.
3: Yeah.
0: And I'm assuming it costs less too, right?
3: 4 cents a load.
0: That is it? Send the recipe over. Don't hide that.
3: It makes like a 10-gallon bucket.
0: That would like set me up for life.
3: I can fill, you know, like a 4-liter jug container with milk container. Mm-hmm. I can make probably 20 or 25 of those out of a jug. Out of a big thing.
0: You're kidding.
3: And I use 1/2 cup per load. Yeah, like you could make this and share it amongst your mom and your sister. And, oh, yeah.
0: I'm amazed. Where was this my entire life?
3: On the Duggar website.
2: The Drive Home with Kaya. On 99.7 The